0: 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Radio Salomon.
1: How can I not leak it? 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You only live once, let the people see.

mind in sight. 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
1: When I look up at the sky, I think every person is like a planet. We move, we change, we get lost for a while. Some planets have this invisible line between them. 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

Jonas Blue in Jack and Jack. Rise je tisto, kar smo slišali, v nadaljevanju pa samo še več glasbe brez nakladanja. Še pred oglasi z nami Taylor Swift, I knew it, I knew you. Predtem Coloni, Prospa in Tristan Henry, Good Girl. Najprej pa Glockenbach in Callum Scott, Collide.

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1: 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I look so good, you look so good, maybe we should all leak it together. 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